0: Radio Solo, klokken er 5.
1: Early morning, there's a message on my phone. It's my mother saying, darling, please come home.

0: 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Klokken er 8:08. Temperaturen lige nu er 18 grader.
1: They say the holy water's watered down, and this town's lost its faith. Our colors will fade eventually, so if our time is running out, day after day, we'll make the mundane a masterpiece. Oh my, my, oh my, my love, I take one look at you, you take

0: 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Klokken er 12:33. Temperaturen lige nu er 24 grader.
1: A few questions that I need to know. How you could ever hurt me so. I need to know what I've done wrong.

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1: She work it, girl, she work the bowl. She break it down, she take it low. 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And money, money she making. 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Have you lusting for her? 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
1: Hey. What's up, guys? This is Bruno Mars.
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0: Ooh. Radio Solo. 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
2: 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Du